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0: 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Like, fuck it, I don't care.
1: Where are you going?

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1: Yeah.
0: Like what?
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0: Really?
1: Yeah, but there's bass, catfish, carp. They put trout in here in the winter.
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0: 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That's cool.
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0: Have a good night.

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1: 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Move the family to the docks. Put some diamonds in my watch.

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1: 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Hey. 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Hey. Hey. Hey. Hey. Hey. Hey. Hey. Hey. Hey. Hey. Hey. Hey. Hey. Hey. Hey. Hey. Hey. Hey. Hey. Hey. Hey. Hey. Hey. Hey. Hey. Hey. Hey. Hey. Hey. Hey. Hey. Hey. Hey. Hey. Hey. Hey. Hey. Hey. Hey. Hey. Hey. Hey. Hey. Hey. Hey. Hey. Hey. Hey. Hey. Hey. Hey. Hey. Hey. Hey. Hey. Hey. Hey. Hey. Hey. Hey. Hey. Hey. Hey. Hey. Hey. Hey. Hey. Hey. Hey. Hey. Hey. Hey. Hey. Hey. Hey. Hey. Hey. Hey. Hey. Hey. Hey. Hey. Hey. Hey. Hey.

¿Y el cielo es grande?

Thank you.

está la abuela. Es que I'm gonna dig over there with the tractor and the dump over there. So yeah, the whole trucks can come back here. Okay. Storm bring right here.